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I make you happy.

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1: Hi, hi. We're your weather girls.
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